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So I don't want you to let fear stop you from doing anything. I want you to go out and love somebody and live your life. I

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This is a message from deep inner space. For a world just 1 second from total destruction. People from everywhere, be united.